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2: 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But I don't know about that. There's many times that we've loved and we've shared love and made love. It doesn't seem to me like it's enough. 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
1: Besti tíminn til að setja sér markmið. 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
15: 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I have plastic fingers.
4: Toy Story 5 kemur í bíó 17. júní. Sýnd íslensku og ensku tali.